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1: Kongresni trg bo za dva dni spet v ritmu urbane zabave. Get together with Mastercard prinaša breakdance. 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

0: V bistvu prebereš neki, ki ti je zabaven in bi se o tem pojkar pogovarjal s svojimi kolegi ali pa rejim predstavil to idejo nekomu, kar si prebral. 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Cool. 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
1: Take the holy waters watered down, and this town's lost its faith. 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